one now. It's the bass player that's written. It's called Summer Sun. Chris and Lloyd on the drums too. So I hope I can get through to.

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1: Salute, salute, salute, salute, salute, salute, salute, salute, salute, salute, salute, salute, salute, salute, salute, salute, salute, salute, salute, salute, salute, salute, salute, salute, salute, salute, salute, salute, salute, salute, salute, salute, salute, salute, salute, salute, salute, salute, salute, salute, salute, salute, salute, salute, salute, salute, salute, salute, salute, 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

0: give it to him and you give it to what? 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What? What? 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What? What? What? He gave it to you and you gave it to him and who gave it to what?
1: Oh, cut it out.

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I do exercises to sell my body. 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My dressing's always up to date. My dressing's always up to date.

0: 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Restaurants are useful, restaurants are useful, and a car, not a sticky restaurant, a car and a apartment, handsome, handsome, handsome, nothing can go loose, nothing can go loose.
1: Nothing can go loose. Nothing can go loose. Nothing can go loose. Nothing can go loose. Nothing can go loose. Nothing can go loose. Nothing can go loose. Nothing can go loose. Nothing can go loose. Nothing can go loose. Nothing can go loose. Nothing can go loose.

different in appearance and voice, four preceding calls of blue frog from the same genus, Hyla. Which tree frogs all have conspicuous balloon-like vocal sacs that not only pump the air back to the lungs, but also serve as resonators. Bufa punctatus, stop their individual. Tree frogs in Florida often start calling after a brief shower or after a sudden rise in the

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Death in the car, falling into the night, king of the dark.

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He lifted up his head.

Crazy as it might seem, we didn't begin this way, with so many people on stage and so many different instruments. Long time ago, back in the early mid-80s, it was Grasshopper and myself living together in an apartment in Buffalo, New York, and sort of getting the itch to do something, seeing a lot of our friends and a lot of our favorite bands come through town. We got the itch to do something ourselves. Problem was, is I couldn't play anything. The best thing was, is that Grasshopper could play just about everything. And so we began with Grasshopper on the clarinet and myself on this little old guitar, strumming away and playing along, as it says in all the papers from time to time, to nature programs on the television. Seemed a lot more interesting to play to a polar bear than it did to some of our friends. The great thing was that it was actually Grasshopper who had an awful lot of the musical impetus right away. I could bang away on a guitar as best I could, but it was Grasshopper who had some more music and some more melody than I did. And I'm gonna play something for you now. This was recorded back in 1987 in August. And the strange thing about it, as you'll probably hear right away, is, well, one of our biggest early influences is quite present on it, and they were Sonic Youth. They would come through our town quite often, and you know, were highly revered as some people who were doing something well beyond the norm, and they sort of carried a bunch of us in their wake. And well, we got to record in a studio where they had once done a song in New York City, and this was big news to us. For Grasshopper's vocal and for my guitar, we were using a microphone that the engineer at the time said, well, Kim Gordon once used this as on our bass. And this was big news to us here. This meant an awful lot. But anyway, give it a listen here.

That's him singing. That's Grasshopper singing. He was actually the first vocalist. Lord knows how much further we might have gone in our career to this point if he had remained the vocalist. Probably a lot further. We'd be playing the Enormo Dome in Paris somewhere. Yeah, pretty crazy stuff. The point is that we've come quite a ways, and many of you here have been with us through many of those different ways. And it's really nice to see you again here, simply said. Thanks.

0: Thank you, everybody.
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0: It's a song called Diamonds.
2: Mercury Rêve, en direct sur France Inter.
0: Thanks a lot. So a while back, I was also in this other band. You probably heard of them, I don't know or not. They were called Flaming Lips, from Oklahoma. And I was with them for quite a while, doing different things, setting up bubble machines at first, and cleaning off bubble juice off of guitars and whatnot for a while, and then I finally started playing guitar and writing some songs with them. And a lot like us, and us a lot like them, big part of it is the imagination. How some rather average, normal guys who don't have a lot of musical chops, who didn't go to a lot of musical schools, can use what's up here in the head, in the mind, and sort of rely heavily on that. And that's what got us through both bands for a long time, and it's what keeps us going. When you don't have an awful lot, the best thing you've got is yourself, you know? And as time goes on, obviously, you can see that we're different ships on the same sea, you know, bobbing and weaving as we go, doing our best at times to stay afloat. Sometimes just admiring the view, and I was thinking back, and well, they were good times. Just like now, they were really good times. It took a lot to get through them, I suppose. A lot of perseverance. It's something you don't see a lot today. It's a word. It means you got to stick it out through the thick and thin. You see a lot of bands pack it in when they don't get in the charts, when the reviews go south. And we've been through some of that. And at times we thought about packing it in because it didn't seem like it was going to go anywhere. But here we are, and making music and playing music. And like I was saying before, it is nice to see so many of you here again. And while that'll come across to some people as just reaching a hand out there to the audience to say, well, hello and thanks and all of that that we hear every night from every band, it's a little bit more meaningful when you take it out of the context of just a rock band saying hello to an audience, and you think about it like two people saying hello who haven't seen each other for a while, and that you've been through an awful lot, and that you'll be going through an awful lot.

awful lot, not always at the same time. And the next couple songs we're going to play in a row here, well, they have a lot to do with just being there for each other, but more importantly, for yourself. And it was always important back then, I suppose, and as it is now, to remember that that's who you got in the end. You got yourself. And not too many songs can say that as well as a couple of the ones that are coming up. Anyway, this is a song from a record I did with the Flaming Lips called In a Priest-Driven Ambulance, and it's a song called There You Are.

0: Et oui, les voilà, ces mélodies amples et majestueuses de Mercury Rêve.
1: Thanks, everybody.
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1: 98. But you see that on the set list every night. And it's for a reason. It's not always because that's the one everyone wants to hear, but sometimes it's the one that I always want to hear. And that's kind of rare when those two things come together, the stuff that you guys like and the stuff that we like. It's like a good friend, you know. You sort of can't wait to see him. You don't know what's gone on before, and you can't remember where you left off, but when you see him and when you sing it, some songs are like that, and that's one that I really, it's kind of like that for me. Anyway, this is another one. This is one that's from our new record, The Secret Migration. It's a song called Vermilion, and you never know. And over time, it could be one of those songs as well. Who's to say?

said it was wrong. I didn't have a doubt. I was dying to get back home, and you were starting out. I said I best be moving on. You said we have all day. You smiled at me like I was young. It took my breath away. Your crazy fragrance all around, your secrets all in view. My loss was saying found, my doom was saying.

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A man like me don't like to see temptation cave it in. Your crazy fragrance all around.

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0: and by and by,
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midnight, 2 a.m. sunrise. 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

I'll hurt your elbow, I'll kick your right shoulder, I'll crush your blockhead, I'll hit your left

your elbow iron, kick your right shoulder iron, crush your blockhead iron, hit your left finger.